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Neil McLennan on the Nocturne Radio Show, the mighty Select Radio, the home of electronic music in the United Kingdom. And we're kicking off with a brand new single from Eli Brown. How good is this? Thundering. It's called Electrify on Insomniac. Now, something you know.

are you the same? How are you good this Saturday morning? I hope you're really good. Thanks very much for getting us on Select Radio with me, Neil McClelland. The mighty Nocturna Radio Show. And this is cool. They're back again. One of the biggest tracks this year, Talk To Me, another 54 Ultra. This is another Emily Warren track called Starlines on Circa Loca Records.

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This is the Mighty Select Radio Saturday morning. My name's Neil McClellan's. And how summery and how sexy and how smooth is this beautiful summer day, summer nights, overnights? Lawrence Guy, you go. 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This is cool.

on the Saturday morning Select Radio. Say Something, coming up very, very soon. Brand new Kill Cassette, brand new Felix the House Cat with Fatboy Slim and Corolla collaboration and Serge Deviant. But right now, let's do this. Jonas Blake, 15 Minutes of Fire.

Feel This Thing. Neil, until the end of this radio show, the disco line's lined up for you. But right now, an old friend is back to play again. And I tell you what,

you know what? It's really nice to be nice. And we got to say thanks very much for getting us on this Saturday morning. Maybe you're driving down the road. Maybe you're in the house. Maybe you're having a bit of a party. Maybe you're just chilling out, relaxing. Sir Stevie and Camille Sapphire in your mind. Brand new on In This Moment, the original mix. And before that, how good was that track with Felix the Cow's Cat? Love that. Along with

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Mitch Oliver, Let You Go, featuring Calamy on Slapped. And this is really, really tasty.

0: 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Right, you know what we're going to do? 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
0: Oh yes, this is pretty special, exclusively at ADE in Amsterdam 2024. I was actually at this gig and it was really, really good. Hope you're enjoying Saturday morning. Hope you're getting ready for the big match. We're going to do it. It is coming home, isn't it? It is. Are we allowed to say that?

Recorded live in Amsterdam for ADE 2024. Paharis Boss Man, Ridney. Saturday morning, Select Radio across the UK. Hello, you. Come on in. We are the home of electronic music. This is the

gig. I was actually live in Amsterdam at ADE 2024, finishing with Fleetwood Mac with Ridney, the boss man for Harris Music. You ever get a chance to check him out live, he really is something else. In fact, if you ever get a chance to get to ADE, to one of his parties, they really are pretty cool. Pretty cool parties, they really are. Lots to do between now and the end of this radio show. Brand new Luke Dean lined up for you. Brand new Deep Fiction. Brand new BT and Jan Johnson. Brand new Nick Warren. But right now, brand new Junior Simba. This is Lovely with Mance, called Water White. Really cool. Jeez.

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Neil McClelland, every week giving you 2 hours of the very best brand new music from right around the world. Saturday morning across the southeast, London, Brighton, Hove, Bristol. And of course also, now, King's Lynn, North South Kent, and in Norwich. What's going on? You alright?

1990s, the latter part of the 1990s, from around about 94, 95, 96, 97, 98, with this guy being brought up. BT, brand new single, John Johnson, Mercury and Solace, with the man like Sasha on the remix. Beautiful Saturday morning Select Radio with me, Neil McClelland. And we move from Sasha to another iconic name in electronic music and in deep progressive house music. We're talking about the legendary brand new single from Nick Warren and Nicholas Rada. This is called Fuego.

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See you next week, next Saturday morning. Hopefully we'll still be in the World Cup. Wow. Look forward to tonight, I really do. See ya.

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0: 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How are ya? And of course, I'd love to hear from you, so let me know your name and location. Hit us up at Tour Room Records. So let's get stuck in, shall we? And start off with the hot new collaboration between Lovra and Katie Alex. This is called Tell Me.
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we are listening Writing Camp at Torum HQ earlier this year. That is Lover and Katie Alex and their Peak Time new single that is called Tell Me. Love that record. So welcome along, it's Torum Radio. I'm Danny Reach, back in the mix this week. Stick around, there's loads more coming your way with new music from Tita Lau and James Herr, Sheba San, Tony Romero, and I'll be dropping my new single with Dario Nunes.

0: That is called No Poder Segu. That's a record that we put together at a Tour Room Tracks writing camp earlier on in the year, and so buzzing that is finally out now on Tour Room Tracks. So it's Danny Reese here with you on Tour Room Radio, and next up is this week's most upfront promos in Hot right now.
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0: And this guy has released on Elro, Save Pot Creations, and his own Avatar imprint. And making his debut on Jackie's Music, this is Sante in his new track, You Don't Feel Me.

0: the late great DJ Dan and his last single before he sadly passed away earlier this year. That's his new track with Karabita and Gianni Riocco out on Raw Authentic, and that one is called One and One. Ahead of that in the mix was the Shiva San and Zach Daza collaboration. It's out now on Torum Tracks, and that one is called Touch Me. Hope you guys were feeling that one. So Torum Radio with me, Danny Reese, and things are just heating up here on the show. Coming up, we'll be hearing from Ferric Dawn in this week's Club Torum, celebrating his new release on the label. But before we get into that, it's time for this week's standout selection. It's the big one, the Killer Cut, and it's a biggie.
1: Killer.
0: Okay, so it's Killer Cut time, and it's from one of the rising talents around at the moment, Tita Lau, landing on Torum for her first release on the label and joining forces with none other than James Her. So here we go.

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0: And let's hear from last week's Killer Cuts holder, none other than Ferric Dawn. He's here to celebrate his new single called Lost at the End. So here we go. Please welcome Ferric Dawn to Club Tour Room.
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3: Hey everyone, Ferric Dawn here on Tour Room Radio. I've been active in the dance scene for over 20 years now. You might know me from my release on Tour Room last year called Serious. Also released on Tour Room years ago with tracks like Cabella and Wilderness and Wannabe. So I thought it'd be cool to play you some of those. But first off, this is my new release on Tour Room. The track is called Lost at the End with vocals from Darla Jane. It's

0: Dawn celebrating his new release, Lost at the End, which is out now on Tour Room. So good to hear some of those records that he's dug back into the crates from the label. Love to hear those records. And of course, if you want to know more about Tim and where he's playing next, then go and check out his socials at Ferric Dawn. So it's Danny Reese here on Tour Room Radio, and next up, we're going to be shining the spotlight on this week's breakout talent from the Tour Room Academy.
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0: And let's dip back into the track from Alidas of the New School album from last year. It's this week's Tour Room Academy track of the week from PP Girlfriend and her track, BRB.

then make sure you check out our socials. We focus on the community of the whole industry, from production to DJing, along with tips on how to create better posts on social media. Wherever you need to find, we have got you covered. And of course, this weekly student drops, track breakdowns, so you watch how producers make their music, and a whole lot more. It's all in one place. It's on our Instagram page at Tour Room Academy. Okay, it's Danny Reese here with you on Tour Room Radio, and next up, let's get

Harry's for another super hot daytime party at the iconic Club Fabric in London. Mark Knight will be headlining Room 1 and bringing some of his favourite artists around at the moment, including Moose T, Michael Gray, Junior Jack, David Penn, Groove P, Odyssey Inc, Suki Soul, Jaeger Rosa, and many, many more. Man, that is a big lineup already. For all the ticket info, head to the Fool's Paradise socials at Fool's Paradise Rex. Okay then, so as we do every single week as we end the hour, let's look into a tour room anthem.

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7: 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We are Glasgow Underground and I'm Kevin Mackay. For this week's show, we're going back to a mix I did in the summer of 2013 when Deep House returned to the top of the charts. If you want to know any of the tracks, head to our Instagram at Glasgow Underground to get the link.

Mistério. 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

the most crucial one of all. It seems whenever it's heard, it causes one to rise or fall. 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

Hi, it's Paul Oakenfold here, and welcome to an hour of great dance music, including exclusive previews and, of course, fresh new releases from around the world. I'll also be sharing that Perfecto Mondo moment where I'm highlighting brand new songs for you, especially in the mix. Plus, I've chosen a Perfecto classic this week that we love to hear again. So welcome, ladies and gentlemen, wherever you are in the world, to Planet Perfecto Radio. So let's get started. Here's a collaboration I've done. Really happy with this single. It's my brand new record. It's called Masquerade. I partnered up with a hot new band out of Los Angeles called Tulop. Here it is.

is Brazil, Scotland, so really enjoying this. A few more dates left on the tour. You can head over to my website, pauloakenfold.com, before I head off to Europe. Part of the World Cup tour alongside Crystal Method and Sirius XM's radio DJ

So I've got a brand new album coming out. It's called Mission Underground. It touches on techno, tech house, of course, trance. I've looked at some of the classics that I used to play back in the day, and I've reworked them. And here's one for you. This is a collaboration I've done with techno DJ Maria Vunt. It's an update of a massive record from back in the day that I used to play. Binary Finery, called 1998.

Jack Wolf in Picayune. How you doing, Jack? Elizabeth Rose in Miami Beach, Florida. Well, I bet you're having a great time down in Miami Beach, Elizabeth. Ari Allen in Whittier, California. Thanks, guys, for reaching out. If you do want a shout-out, just follow me on social media. Post your comments. We'll find you. It's Paul Oakenfold here on Planet Perfecto. Keep it locked.

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Don't forget, the up and coming album's right around the corner, Mission Underground. And here's a collaboration I've done with Greek producer DJ RG, and it's a reworking of that Planet Perfecto Nights track that we all love called Resurrection.

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Good morning, everyone, and welcome along. You're tuning in to Select Radio. Before we start this week's show, I just want to give a quick shout to a couple of my friends. Mr. Cy Turner, who's been a massive help and encouraged me to do this show. And also to Matek, my old good friend, who's always calling me after the show to chat about the music. Matek, I'm looking forward to this week's chat. Right, stay tuned. I'm Lucas Morley, and this is Music Club, right here on Select Radio.

You lie in bed and repeat this mantra in your head. Mind away. Body asleep.

Right, and this is the end of this week's show. I don't know what you're planning for the rest of the weekend. I know I'll be playing on later on at Back to Chill Garden Roof. If you wish to find out more about this gig, you can visit my Instagram. And yes, I know, it's hard to believe, I do play chill out music as well. And funny enough, I might actually do a chill out session next as a music lab. Right, that's it for this week. See you all next weekend. Bye bye now.

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1: 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We

We are Trilucid, and this is Ionica Sessions. Welcome back. We've always liked the idea that every hour has its own soundtrack. Early mornings sound different to late nights. Rain sounds different to sunshine. Driving home sounds different to setting off. Somehow, music always seems to know where you are before you do. Coming up today, a real mixed bag, another hour of beautiful music, carefully collected from artists all over the world. Some familiar, some completely new, all chosen for one reason. They made us stop and listen. We hope they do the same for you. Let's begin.

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They're usually tucked away halfway down a side street. No queue, no fuss, just really good coffee and people quietly getting on with their day. Great music feels a bit like that. It doesn't always arrive with fireworks. Sometimes it just quietly finds a place in your life and stays there. Let's continue.

we've been thinking, people often say, I've heard that before, but hearing and listening aren't quite the same thing. A record you ignored 5 years ago might become your favorite record today. Same song, different version of you. Funny how that works. But maybe music doesn't change quite as much as we do.

We've reached the halfway point. Coincidences are strange. You think about somebody and they're cool. You hear a song you haven't heard for years. Then you hear it again the next day. Maybe it's coincidence. Maybe it's just life quietly reminding you to pay attention. Either way, we're glad you're here.

One of the nicest things about discovering music is that nobody can really tell you what you're going to love. Recommendations help, friends help, algorithms try their best, but every now and then, a record appears out of nowhere.

And that brings us to the end of another Ionica Sessions. Thank you for spending the last hour with us. We hope one of today's records finds its way into your collection, or perhaps reminds you of somewhere, someone, or something you'd almost forgotten. That's one of music's greatest gifts. It has an extraordinary memory. We are Trilucid, and this was Ionica Sessions. Until next time, keep listening, keep exploring, and remember, some journeys aren't measured in miles. They're measured in moments. Take care.

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Yes, yes, all you funky people. My name's Lars Delfstein. Welcome to the show. This is Select Radio. Happy Saturday. We got through it. Another week. Got another cracking show lined up. Got some phenomenal tunes in the bag. I'm going to talk you through them as we go. This one's to Lucas. It's called Disco Memorabilia.

one's called Freak and Freeze by Bill Dill and the Rondells. Shaka loves you on the rear there. Great, eh?

So those of you who are watching the football tonight, think of me because I'm married to a Norwegian. And all her family. So, who are we supporting, eh? The kids? Kids are half and half. Either way, what a great World Cup it's been. And we're going to a party as well. I'm DJing at a private party. So all the music's got to stop at 10. Fun and games. Lots of love to everyone watching the football, wherever you watch it. Lots of love to people who are at work. Happy Saturday. My name's Lars Dilfstein. This is Chaka Khan.

This one's by the very talented Mr. Melva Baptiste. You've probably heard him play. Phenomenal DJ. Bit of a hero of mine. With James Brown on the vocals. James Brown from Detroit City. Still making great music. A city with history, eh?

Dakota. This is by D-Cup. You'll Learn to Be Cool. We had Church Lady before this by Dennis Ferrer, with a fabulous bit of Summertime over the top. Before that, we had Boogie Ya Booty by the Funk Junkies. And before that, Bobby D'Ambrosio, The Day. What a track that is. That's an absolute banger. Got so much more to come. I'm not going to squeeze it in. There's plenty of shows and plenty of sets to go. Let's get you back to the music. Here we go. I'm Lars Dilstein. 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

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Enjoy whatever you do, whether you're watching football or not watching football or any sport, or if you're just having a good time. Whatever you do, stay safe, stay tuned to Select. It's a jungle out there. I'll be back next week. Have a phenomenal time. I'm Lars Delstein, this is Select.

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We're starting off right here all together. Shout out to Danny and Maria, as always, great to hear from you, and I hope you had a wonderful week. We've been kicking it with some John Summit, Time With You, off his new album, Control Escape, featuring Kilimanjaro. One of my favourite songs from that album, actually, and all around a great all-round album. And this is La Danza, throwback to when Baby Summit was making moves with Defected. But text in 07427-000944. It'd be great to hear what you're up to, what you've got planned this weekend.

with some Anima last night. And before that, we of course had Don't Stop by the wonderful Prosper. 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It's great to hear from all of you. 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

That is John Summit and Echoes with Human. And I hope you're enjoying the show. We've got about 40 minutes or so together still. And there's lots of new music to be played. Shout out to Nick the Greek and, of course, the wonderful Millie and Kay. Thank you for all the support as always. Exciting stuff. We've got two events Saturday, 29th of August from 7 p.m. to 11 p.m. We've got a boat party. And who doesn't love a boat party? And, you know, with the weather in England being as it is, we might as well be in Ibiza. Who knows? You wouldn't be able to tell the difference, to be fair. Just don't look at the water, I think, is the message there. And then after that, Saturday, 29th of August, again, we're back. Select returns to Ministry of Sound and across four rooms. Honestly, it's going to be phenomenal. So get your tickets now. Check out the Select Radio website for that. And we've got a special one coming up very soon.

and Sammy Virgil with Roro. Absolutely love that tune. It is called 925. And yeah, shout out Pete Security on the gate. Hope you're doing well. That is not mine, unfortunately, but hope you're enjoying the tunes. We've got about half an hour together and very excited to be playing some new music, some classics as well. We've got one coming up, so do stay tuned and text in 07427 000944. 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

Janai and Sonny Federa, the wonderful Janai, and of course the legend that is Sonny. This is You Somebody There remix. Shout out to Carla and Ian. Thanks very much for listening. And you're listening to Andre Paul on Select Radio. Very excited to be on the airwaves again. And you can check me out on Instagram at Andre Paul Official. We've got some more Sonny Federa coming up very soon.

This is Free Your Mind by Prosper and Clooney. And, you know, I think it might be the national anthem of England at the moment. We've got about 10 minutes together still. And thanks so much to everyone who's texted in. The guy doing, or the gal doing the gym session. Hope it's going well. And hope the tunes are pumping you up. You're listening to Andre Paul on Select Radio. Be great to hear what you're up to this weekend. 07427 000944. We've got some more Prosper coming up, so sit back, relax, and enjoy.

0: course, that's Gorgon City with Voodoo. We've come to the end of the show. Thank you so much to everyone who's listened and also texted in. Hope you've enjoyed it. As I said, we've got two events, 29th of August. It's a Saturday. Do check them out on our website. And I look forward to seeing you all very soon next week. I'll be back on the airwaves on Saturday. And you can check me out on Instagram at Andre Paul Official. Thanks again, everyone. Look forward to seeing you all very soon.
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Ride the top and cope with low. Will it end or will it grow? Love is a game. Love is also a game. Roller coaster emotion.

giving it up. Giving it up. Giving it up. Giving it up. Giving it up. Giving it up. Giving it up. Giving it up. Giving it up. Giving it up. Giving it up.

giving it up, giving it up, giving it up, giving it up, giving it up, giving it up, giving it up, giving it up, giving it up, giving it up, giving it up, giving it up, giving it up, giving it up, giving it up, giving it up, giving it up, giving it up, giving it up, giving it up, giving it up, giving it up, giving it up, giving it up, giving it up, giving it up, giving it up, giving it up, giving it up, giving it up, giving it up, giving it up, giving it up, giving it up, giving it up, giving it up, giving it up, giving it up, giving it up, giving it up, giving it up, giving it up, giving it up, giving it up, giving it up, giving it up, giving it up, giving it up, giving it up, giving it up, giving it up, giving it up, giving it up, giving it up, giving it up, giving it up, giving it up, giving it up, giving it up, giving it up, giving it up, giving it up, giving it up, giving it up, giving it up, giving it up, giving it up, giving it up, giving it up, giving it up, giving it up, giving it up, giving it up, giving it up, giving it up, giving it up, giving it up, giving it up, giving it up

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4: 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How are you doing? 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Going to get you ready for your big weekend plan, starting with this one from Disciples and Unorthodox. It's How Deep Is Your Love? Let me

Saturday. It is 28 degrees outside. You have the World Cup game tonight, the big one. And we've all been sweating for like 4 days. It's very overstimulating. I'm overstimulated. I don't know about you. So let's keep the tunes.

You're tuned into Select Radio with Poppy up until 3 p.m. Got your weekend warm-up here, and that must have warmed you up at least a little bit. Tektronik with Get Up Before the Night Is Over playing for you there. Great drop from 1989. Now, Alex Mills actually dropped her set at Beats for Love Festival a couple of weeks ago. She's posted on Instagram showing herself busting some moves, and you know it's a good track when the DJ can't help but do a little bit of Big Fish, Little Fish, Cardboard Box, Behind the Decks. Maybe that's just me. Alex Mills is much cooler than I am. Still got it. That's nice. Play It Twice coming up for you. That is absolutely perfect for this weather. TK in WhatsApp. I think you're going to enjoy this one. But let's get this one on in the meantime. It's Dombreski with It's a Party on Select Radio.

up nice, Play It Twice, to play you now. And I have been waiting to play this in the sunshine. It was dropped in February and I've been loving it this week. Enjoy this one, team. It is Fisher with Rain on Select Radio.

till 3 p.m. And this next one is one that you should take your windows down for. I think everyone deserves to hear this one. Can someone please tell me what exactly is in Jazzy's coffee this season? She is dropping banger after banger. It is giving Ibiza all over. Talking about Ibiza, I'm going to be finding out whether you are going to be raving for the rest of your lives next. Got some of your texts to read out, but let's get this one on first. It is Calvin Harris, Jazzy with Satisfy.

bass line and those vocals. They're recent one, You Understand It, playing for you there. By the sounds of it, all of you lot are going to be raving to these types of tunes for the rest of your lives. I love to hear it. Shouts to Brooklyn, who said, while I am alive, I rave. Yes, whack that on a t-shirt and start selling that. Fred from Newport has said he is looking for his next rave right now. I have a question for you then, Fred. Do you like your Ibiza anthems? If you do, I hear there is a party that is unmissable happening on a boat hosted by yours truly, Select Radio. Head

Fine, Resso, Evie, and more. So, yeah, word on the street is you don't want to miss that one. I will be there booging it down with you. Tickets on a Skiddle and Ministry of Sound, they're going very, very fast, so get them while they're hot. And if you're enjoying the tunes, message in to the Select Radio studio on 07-427-000-944. And let's keep that weekend warm-up going for you with this one. Young Franco, LF System, it is Reaper and Azulupa.

doesn't love a bit of disco on a Saturday afternoon? Just gone 2 p.m. and that was Chaney and Nula with Out of My Depths on Select Radio. Right, it's Poppy here. Who's up for a little bit of a summer sing-along now? I've got a little 90s dance anthem edit for you here from Francis Mercier and Robin S. Let's warm up your vocal cords for Wonderwall tonight. Fingers crossed, we're all gonna need it. It is Robin S, Francis Mercier with Show Me Love Devotion.

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That was Gadjo so many times. He has made it just as magical as the original tune. What an absolute legend. It's Poppy here with you on Select Radio right up until 3 p.m. Got your weekend warm up to get you nice and warm for your Saturday night plans. Shouts to Danix, who is in WhatsApp. Hello, I hope you're having a fantastic Saturday. And tell you what, team, if you missed any of our own presenters' shows, Some Guy or Danix, get your

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Can't wait. Me neither. Kerry, see you there. Tequila shot on me. It's going to be Ibiza Anthem Heaven. Right, let's get this one on now. It's Goodfellas and Disco Lines with Sunny.

was Butterfly with Jams. That was Butterfly by Jams, Philip Kolak and Simon Jason. Lovely little edit of an old rock track there. Pete on the Gates, did you enjoy that one? I'm going to have to come down and say hi to you. I'm glad you're enjoying the tunes. Hope you're staying cool out there. Right, team, I still have absolute bangers to play you. Got a house track that you won't just hear, but you're going to feel it. And I've got an absolutely feral power play of the week coming up in about 15 minutes. But first, let's get this one on from Jay Views and Adam 10. This one, it just washes your cares away when you listen to it. It is a beautiful, beautiful track. And I'm sure washing his cares away is exactly what Adam 10 is doing in Mykonos and Ibiza right now. Lucky, lucky guy. Right, team, let's get it on. It is Jay Views and Adam 10 with Rivers and Home, the retake on Select Radio.

Poppy here with your weekend warm-up for another 30 minutes. And I've got a track now that, you know the saying, house is a feeling, yeah? It's this track. You don't just hear it, you feel it. It is a 1986 classic with some

I genuinely believe no one is ever sad to hear that track. Legendary track there from Fisher, Losing It, playing for you at 3:15 p.m. Right, it's Poppy here with your weekend warm-up, and I have your power play of the weekend now. This is the brand new release that I think you need to hear because I think you're going to love it, and this is a defected drop from Melee, and it is from one Feral Dancehall track to another right now. This is going to make us lose our minds when we hear it out and about. Cannot wait for that moment. Cannot wait for Melee's upcoming album. 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It's Melee with Saul Macassar on Select Radio.

0: Isn't that the kind of tune that when you listen to it, you just feel like you fall in love with everything and everyone around you? It's amazing. Funk Agenda, Mark Knight with Man with the Red Face there. A classic to close us off today. That's it, team. You've been locked in with Poppy for the last couple of hours with your weekend warm-up. And we do have Mr. TK in the studio with us, who is going to be taking you through until 5 p.m. now. Hello, TK.
1: How are we doing? You're good?
0: Very good. Indeed. We haven't actually met before.
1: We haven't. It's the first time.
0: So everyone's doing this with us. That's great. It's lovely to meet you.
1: And you. And you. I mean, we have just had a little interaction. It's not like the first time we've actually spoke, but...
0: No. We didn't just sit in the studio in silence.
1: No. Just walking like, hi, hi.
0: Yeah,
1: I say nothing.
0: So you're going to be taking everyone through until 5 p.m. now. What can they expect?
1: Same old shenanigans from me. Got some brand new music to get through. I play, obviously, for you or anyone listening. I sort of mix between minimal deep tech and the deep house genres. So anything from sort of Josh Baker through Max Dean, go a little bit more underground, like we're going to do a little bit later on, obviously through TD, Rossi, Ellis Garner. I mean, the list goes on and on and on. So the artists like that, if that's a bit of you, stay tuned, because I've got some bangers, got some new bits, got some older bits I haven't actually been able to press play on yet. And yeah, going to end off the show with some more vocally stuff. Just bring the energy, the Saturday afternoon energy that we normally do. So
0: amazing. Well, that definitely sounds like a little bit of me. So I will definitely be tuned in.
1: And I hate being put on the spot like that. I never know what to say.
0: Sorry. And you know what? I'm exactly the same. So I feel like I should know what that feels like. I shouldn't have done it to you. So I apologize for that.
1: That's fine.
0: But I mean, you said some of my favorite DJs there. And yeah, the show sounds like it's going to be great. So.
1: I aim to please. I try anyway.
0: Good. And tell me, super important question, TK. Mm. Do you have your tickets to the Select Radio Boat Party on the 29th of August?
1: No, because I can't make it.
0: Oh,
1: I am playing.
0: No tequila shot for you.
1: No tequila shot for me. So when I got asked, because I'm playing Ministry of Sound in the evening, it's actually my cousin turned 40 this year. And have you seen the TV program Traitors?
0: No.
1: You haven't seen The Traitors? Would you live under a rock?
0: Oh, yeah, I know of it, but I haven't seen it, no.
1: Oh, good Lord above. Who's this lady? basically there's like 20 of us that are doing this experience during the day. And it sort of runs into the early part of the evening. So I'll be there till like 8 o'clock, so I can't make the 7 o'clock.
0: Okay, fine. Well, in which case, see you in
1: the You look so disappointed.
0: I am disappointed.
1: That's it. I don't like that guy
0: no
1: more.
0: We're friends now. Well, I will see you there, TK. I'm going to let you take over now. Team, stay locked in for TK. I'm going to hop off. It's been a pleasure taking you through your weekend warm-up, and I will be back in a couple of weekends. Have a good one. See you in a couple of weeks. Bye.

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1: Yes, yes, what's good, people? The sun is shining, the weather is sweet. Let's get into some tunes. My name's TK, I'm here with you all the way through till 5 o'clock this afternoon. Showcasing some brand new music from the minimal, deep tech and deep house genres. And we're kicking off the show where we ended last week. Brazilian artist Vibratum with You Are, because we just didn't get enough of it at the end of last week. So I'm pressing play and we're kicking off here.

0: Massive shout out to Poppy for the last couple of hours. Brand new edition here on the Saturday Select Crew. Have a safe journey home. Pleasure to meet you.
1: It was all your decision. Either way, you are a god.
0: And I want to know what you guys are getting up to this afternoon. Whether you're working, at home doing chores, setting up the barbecue, getting the sheet out in the garden so everyone can watch the England game. Come on, England. Come on. I can't cheer too much about domestic football, but international, come on. We got some brand new music in the bag this week from Matty Torres, Ben Horton, Isaac Carter, Josh Butler and Funk Cartel. Joe Venditti, M-High. And just a bunch of other tunes to get through.
1: I can think when you're near me, the instinct kicks in. Like a hunter, I track your moves.
0: And if you want to come get involved with the show, you know what to do. That telephone number that gets you through on the texts and WhatsApps. 07427-000944.
1: Converted to your religion.
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1: it was
0: at TK Official UK. Let's get into the music.
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Something fresh from our solo out on 360 Records. This is Run.

underneath us now, released on our own label, Lazic. Out on the 5th of June. This is Christina Lazic with That's Right.

definitely say that this sort of sound is quite underground for house music. That's where we're heading this afternoon. Going to take you a little bit further underground, even if it's possible. Just a reminder, next week I am not here on the station. Little break for me because I'm off to Ibiza. Cannot wait. It's come around so quick as well. Off to see Clockwork Orange. Bit of Elro on the Saturday night. Maybe Carl Cox on the Sunday, I think. I'd have to double check that. I haven't got any plans for Sunday evening yet, but if Carl Cox is on, you've got to go see the master at work, right? 07427 000944 gets you through, or drop me a DM on Insta at TKOfficialUK.

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Released on Abode Records on the 12th of June. Part of the Abode Records Malta

Massive shout out to Daisy, who's got it locked. She says, another break. I might start calling you Arthur. I'm not even going to tell you what my surname is. Massive shout out to Daisy Marina and Select's very own Crisis, got it locked. On their way to Ashford Outlet. Ooh, bougie. Sending me loads of abuse with gifts afterwards as well. I expect better of you, Daisy. Honestly, I really do. Jump on your dad's bandwagon. If it's not Hodor I get nicknamed with, it's Hagrid. One of the two. Pleasure of being your drive time entertainment. Get there safely. And if you want to message in, as I said, 07427 000944 gets you through.

released out on 22 Rex at the beginning of May. This is Aztec with Gravity here on Select.

Massive shout out to Select's very own James Prime, one half of Stereotypes, going locked. And he's on the way in. I'm not risking another fiver, I'm sure John will be here as well.

second one is an absolute dive into the underground. Almost track of the week as well. This is an artist called Tio. I struggle with pronunciations. T-E.

brand new music coming in right now. Out on Subsoil Records yesterday. Brand new music from Ben Horton. And this is Across the Room here on Select.

released on Laguna Records back on 14th of November in 2025. This is Fabian Henneke with Acid Cooking Alien on the remix.

released yesterday out on Origins Records. Celebrating 10 years of Origin Records. This is part of the Remixes Volume 7. Original production by Josh Butler. Track title Infinite. And this has got Funk Cartel on the remix.

close contender for track of the week, this one. Played Messages by Joe Venditti this week. Brand new music from him. Teaming up with Jackie Severo. This is Technique. Released yesterday on Moan. Get it turned up.

from one banger into another. Released on Hyperactive World back before Christmas. This is TD. Just Be Good to Me here on Select.

second track from T.O. Out on You and Me Records yesterday. So close to being track of the week this week. As part of his H for House EP. This is Dance Baby. Get this turned up. It's a ride, it's so good. Just approaching 4:15 here in the UK. You're listening to me, TK, with my Essential Show here on Select.

don't get much more underground than that. Come on. What a tune that is. T.O. I'm probably saying it wrong. That's what we're going with. Out on Josh Baker's You and Me Records. Can certainly see this being played in Ibiza somewhere. At like 3, 4, 5 in the morning. Oh, it's gnarly, it's dirty, it's gritty. Proper tune you screw your face up to, like, oh yeah. Massive shout out to CC who's got it locked. Back on the road again, off to Peckham. Thank gosh for the aircon. Yeah, it's pretty toasty. I'm not even concerned about the heat. It's just the humidity. It just sucks the life out of you, doesn't it? I mean, come on. I mean, we moan about it. But for like the next 10 months, it's probably going to rain. So we shouldn't moan too much. Couple of dates for the diary, as everyone's mentioning. Saturday, 29th of August. Select our performing? Is that the word? Supplying. A boat party, however you want to say it. Hosting. It's probably the right word. Hosting a boat party on the 29th. Leaving Greenwich Pier. 7 to 11pm, producing nothing but Rewind Ibiza anthems. And they're going to be supplied by Abby T, Alexis Lloyd, Aruna, Daryl Lee, Joe Boner, Mark Love, Mira, and Ruby. That sounds like that ticks the box for you. Tickets are available on Skiddle. 25 quid for the boat party. Or you could get the boat party ticket and the afters, with the afters being at the Ministry of Sound. And hosting in the box for us on the night, we've got the DiChiara brothers. We've got Ryan Resso, Evie, Scott Steer. And we're hosting the whole of Ministry of Sound across all four rooms. 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Come on, that's not bad. Look forward to seeing everybody there. I'm playing in the 103 that night. I'm absolutely gassed, can't wait. 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All the ticket details for Skiddle are on there too. Another date for the diary. Saturday, the 26th of September. Elevator back. And we're back at the Rolling Stock in Shoreditch. Hosted by Stereotype, who will be here from 5 o'clock, and Crisis, who you can catch every Friday with his Crisis House Session Show, 11 till 1. You've got myself on the lineup, you've got Luke C, and former host here on Select, Kay Wilson. And as Crisis said last week, I think it was, if DJ EZ your sort of thing, he brings it, trust me. Kay Wilson's not one to be missed. So if you head to Instagram now, type in Elevate with the number 8, so E-L-E-V, the number 8, House Music. Drop them a follow and all the ticket details are there. And you can grab your tickets on Eventbrite right now. But it's got to that time of the show where I bring you my very own track of the week. And this one underneath was very close. But up next, released on Up the Stuss yesterday, M-Hi is back with some brand new music and some great little EPs dropped as well. What's going on the way here on Select, and it's my track of the week, so get it turned up.

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Released on Fuse London yesterday. This is Isaac Carter with a strip dub of Disconnected.

hope to see you down at the Ministry of Sound. Might be a month after your birthday, but we're certainly partying. We'll be bringing lots of energy for the night as well. Loads of select DJs on the lineup across all the rooms. As I said, DTR Brothers, Ryan Resso, Evie, and Scott Steer, bringing you the main entertainment in the box.

released in October last year. Mason Collective and Timeless Oracle have come to Ibiza. Max Dean on the remix. Last 25 minutes of the show. Just a reminder that I'm not here next week, as I myself am in Ibiza, and I cannot wait. Still to come, we've got something from Ellis Garner, something new from J.K. Rowling. Got some Rossi up next. Probably end the show on some Josh Baker, something like that. So make sure you keep it locked to select. If you want to message in, 07427 000944. Stereotyper in the building. Just get themselves ready to take over at 5 o'clock with their tech house madness. We'll get the boys in for a little chat soon.

Crossy up on the last one with Ease Your Mind. And coming in underneath us now, released on Next Up Rex in February of this year, this is Ellis Garner, and this is Encryption here on Select.

released on You and Me Records back on the 19th of June. This is Alex Colross and Ejeka with the Rhythm of the House.

still got something brand new to bring you up next from J.K. Rowling, aka Coulter, with a new release on Bandcamp, or his own Coulter Camp, as he likes to call it.

0: 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So make sure you keep it locked to select.
1: If you search, you will find.

0: joined in the studio by the Stereotype Boys. Both looking at me, waiting for me to come on to the mic to say something. How are we, lads?
1: Yeah, all good. You're right.
0: not bad.
1: And is he having a mental block or something?
0: No, just
2: that. Yeah.
0: Hey, boys, you all right?
1: Yeah, good. You all right?
0: All good. Living the dream, mate.
1: Sounding good, as always.
0: Happy days. Good to hear. Off to Ibiza next week. Cannot wait.
1: Don't rub it in, mate. You just had a holiday as well. I should just drop kick you right now, mate.
2: Right, can't fuck you.
0: I got a bit of grief earlier on saying I'm having another break. What's going on? All these double shows, and I just get a bit of slander for going on all at once.
1: Yeah, you're not allowed. That's the problem.
2: You're catching up with the airtime for months. That's it.
1: It's the jealousy kicking in. I feel it.
0: Don't hate the player, hate the game. What's coming up on the show?
1: Usual, mate. You know the score.
2: Loads of anthems.
0: That, by the way, that was John, the sound of James having a nice little stretch.
1: Nice little stretch. That was me
2: getting ready.
1: I'm going to start doing star jumps in a minute and get myself going.
0: Oh,
1: yeah, the usual, mate. Loads of new music in the bag, ready to kick off Saturday Night Select.
0: Bush.
2: Always an archive anthem in the bag as well. Yep. That goes without saying.
1: Track of the week.
0: Look like you had notes ready to go on all sorts.
2: I did. Yeah, I just thought, let's just freestyle. So let's go.
1: Get on the mic.
0: Happy days. Right, James and John, that Stereotype, are here from 5 o'clock, taking you through all the way through till seven. Make sure you keep it locked to Select.

coming in underneath us now. Ending the show this week with some Josh Baker. Released on 360 Records. This is Misleading. And this is the last one from me. Massive shout out to you, Security Pete, on the gate. Kind message as always, thank you. As I said, won't be here next week, but I'll be back the following. So whatever you get up to, have a fantastic weekend. Come on, England. And I'll see you in 2 weeks' time. Peace.

D, Chiara Brothers, Ryan Resso, Evie, and Scott Steer. 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
1: 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Music, please.

Yes, yes. Good evening. How are you all doing? Stereotype taking over for the next 2 hours, kicking off your Saturday night select. And as always, a massive shout out to TK for the last couple. Catch him back in a couple of weeks' time. He's away next weekend. He reckons it's not a holiday. A weekend away is still a holiday, isn't it? Although it is in Ibiza and he may need a holiday to recover. So it's kind of debatable, I suppose. We'll catch him back in a couple of weeks. In safe journey home.

Yes, and that's how we're kicking things off. Started the show with Your Body from Cruzy, that one out on 8-Bit Records. Then we went straight into Always, DJ Gomi and Mike Ivy. And then as we roll straight into this one, Before You Were Born. I love the vocal on this one. I was listening to this before you were born. That's our kind of vocal, mate. Teaching the youngsters how it was done. And we've got to send a massive shout out to Natalie Locked In. Hope you're good. Enjoying the music so far. Also sending a big happy 16th birthday to my boy, Danny Boy. He was 16 on Wednesday. He's currently on an aeroplane on his way to Gothenburg in Sweden to play football. The lucky boy. Big shouts to the Camden Town Youth FC over there representing. And a big shout out to everyone who's locked. If you want to get involved, 07427 000944 gets you through. Stereotype kicking off your Saturday night select. The only way we know how.

Yes, give you a little rundown of the last couple of tracks. Last one, So Tired. Clyde P and Say Up, and straight into this one, Talking. Ramel on the buttons. Vincent Patman feeling this one. He's chilling in the garden, listening to us. Big shouts to you. Big shouts to all the Monday morning crew. Catching back this Monday from 7 a.m. turning your Monday morning into a Friday night. Big shouts to you. Big shouts to all the Select family. And the next one coming in is our track of the week this week. It's a track we played last week. It was released yesterday. Dale on the buttons, track entitled Witness, is an absolute tune. So keep it locked, crank it up. It's the Big One Select.

What an absolute tune, and definitely deserving of a track of the week. Like I said, we played this one last week. When I listened back to the show, I was like, what a tune. So we've made this one our track of the week this week. Track entitled Witness. It was out yesterday on Reason Records. Dale on the buttons.

0: Yes, feeling this one. Track entitled Press Play. DJ Cone, Mark Palacios and Ron B on the buttons. And that last one, Vincent Patman feeling the last one. Iconic. Frank Veit on the buttons. Absolute tune as well. He's saying, I'm trying to chill in the garden. You're making me want to go out.
1: It's not happening, mate. It's not happening.
0: And we have got to send a big, big shout out to Jessica as well, chilling in the garden with him. Hope you're both double well. Big shouts to everyone getting involved. Fast approaching the halfway mark. So we're going to be cranking it up a gear. Going to give you a couple of dates for your diary as well. 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

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And for an all-inclusive fee of £30, you can get into the both of them. So you'll be leaving from the boat at 11 p.m. straight into Ministry. We've got a full lineup in Ministry, full select. Ichiara Brothers headlining, Ryan Resto and Evie, Scott Steer, plus many, many more. 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Jump on Skiddle, cannot wait as well. We've got Elevate House, touching down 26th of September. Cannot wait.

socials and on Eventbrite. Still loads of time to get your tickets, but they are selling fast and they are very limited. You can catch us alongside Crisis, TK, Luke C, and we've got a special guest down there as well. Jump on Eventbrite.

Nothing like a little bit of Joanna in the sunshine, eh? This one, Jason Chance remix of Robbie Rivera's Running Free. Absolute tune. And we have got to send a massive shout out to Paul Morella and Gino in the garden, loving the tunes. Big shout out to everyone who's joined us. Hope you're enjoying it. Still another hour to go. Loads more tunage coming your way, so don't you go anywhere.

tell you what, next one coming in is going to be our archive anthem. It's an absolute summer tune. Got to send a massive shout out to Vincent Patman. He was feeling the one before this. Track entitled You Go, Lawrence Guy, saying a lovely tune. Next one perfect for the sunshine as well, so crank it up. It's a big one, select.

Tell you what, how nice does that sound in the sunshine? Goosebumps all the way. Got to send a big shout out to Vincent Patman, loving this one. That's right. Yousef, life is too short. And life is too short. Sometimes you've got to take a minute, have a little reflect. I hope you've enjoyed this one. Our archive anthem this week. Kick back, relax, enjoy. We've still got another 40 minutes of tunes coming your way. If you want to get involved, 07427 000944 gets you through.

0: tell you what, getting lost in the tunes. Got to send a massive shout out to Vincent Patman, saying wicked show as always. Happy birthday. Whose birthday is it? Oh, happy birthday to my boy. I was thinking, whose birthday
1: proper
0: is it?
1: Lost in the music.
0: Proper. Yeah, 16 on Wednesday gone. Time is flying by. And like I said earlier, he's out in Sweden playing football. Vincent Patman, wishing him all the best. Enjoy the rest of your weekend as well. Nice one for tuning in. Don't forget Monday mornings from 7 a.m. Mr. Vincent Patman. Probably got room for one more after this, you reckon?
1: There's always room for one more. Always. Squeeze it in.
0: And don't forget that date for your diary. 29th of August. We kick things off with a Select Rewind boat party. Kicking off from Greenwich Pier, 7 p.m. Then we go straight to Ministry of Sound straight after. Skiddle for your tickets. Got Abby T, Alexis Lloyd, Aruna, Daryl Lee, Joe Bonner, Mark Love, Mira, Ruby, plus many, many more. Hope to see you down there. Don't forget as well, 26th of September, Elevate House. Touching down at Rolling Stock in the Bunker. Eventbrite for your tickets. Catch us down there alongside Crisis, TK, and Luke C, with special guests Kieran Wilson, absolute wicked DJ. He's like the EZ of house music. Go check him out on all the socials. Like I said, one more after this one.

time I hear the music, it makes my body go ooh. Every time I hear the music, it makes my body go ooh. Every time I hear the music, it makes my body go ooh. Every time I hear the music, it makes my body go ooh. Every time I hear the music, it makes my body go ooh. Every time I hear the music, it makes my body go ooh. Every time I hear the music, it makes my body go ooh. Every time I hear the music,

Yes, and we're finishing things off with this one. Vice, Say It To Me, absolute tune. Like I said earlier, big thank you to everyone who joined us. Hope you enjoyed the show. Catch us back same time next Saturday. Until then, enjoy the rest of your weekend. Look after yourselves and be lucky. Keep it select.

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0: London After Dark. 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

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Up hype, yo. To another MC and TJ could make you advance to another level. 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
2: 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My first record I bought was one of Mickey Finn's records. I got into garage about when I was in about 19. Started playing at little venues, radio stations, that's where we met. 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

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Some noise! Some noise! Raise it up! Oh my gosh! Wicked Things, the vibes is

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Some noise!

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I'm Zen Groove, and this is the dark side of the Tune Show on the one, the only select radio. Every week, I invite you to strap in for an intergalactic adventure to the far reaches of the solar system, for a trip to the dark side of dance with techno dance floor destroyers via an asteroid belt or an asteroid field of progressive and melodic melodies to warm you up and get you in the zone. I guess those ones, the nice melodic ones, those tracks can be considered solar system music. Not solar, S-O-L-A-R, solar. S-O-U-L. Solar. Okay, maybe not. Opening up tonight with a quartet of progressive tracks by Vocabula, who wrote my favourite prog track last year. If you remember, if you don't, I'll be playing it loads more. But different track for you this week from Vocabula. I'm also going to be playing you tracks by Sunlight Project, Stereo Underground, and this track underneath us, opening up with this one by Select's very own Trilucid. It's the MOS extended remix of Calling. Let's do this.

the show done with, and I hope it has limbered you up nicely. I did promise you last week that I would be dropping some classic trance tracks and remixes of classic trance tracks, and I am keeping my promise to you right now, taking us into the light. Before we approach the dark side of the tune, I have a stunning selection of legendary epic tracks that will absolutely get the hairs on the back of your lovely neck standing up on end and your hands in the air. It is becoming a monthly feature, this, the yin yang, the light and the dark, and long may it continue as I really love playing these tracks, these masterpieces. Tonight I'm going to be dropping Push, Universal Nation, the Bart Skills remix, the Stereo Express remix of Silence, Max Styler's amazing recrafting of Grease 2000, Victor Ruiz tribute to Binary Finery 1998, and that's just half of the trancey goodness I am dropping for you. So you really do need to crack the volume right up, as loud as you can get away with without getting told off, and get fully stuck into the best of breed, the best of show champion tunes right here on Select.

just so good. This is the Mark Steiner remix of Westbam, Wizards of the Sonic. I love it. I love the original so much. I mean, of course I do. I mean, they're off the chart good, but every one of them, every one of these tracks just transports you, or certainly does me, to any number of special memories. The power of music to transport you into your mind and memories and to evoke those feelings is so special, so unique. I think it's one of the most magical experiences in life. How can you not love it? You absolutely have to love it. I certainly do. This week, everyone keeps on saying to me, it's coming home. Sunday night, I mean, I live on the high street. In the early hours of the morning, everyone was out in the streets cheering, it's coming home, it's coming home. I didn't know what they were on about until I realised, of course, they've all heard about the Select app. The free app, our free app that allows you to forsake Select home with you or anywhere else you go. 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